0: Balanço da Noite. 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
1: Fellas, I'm ready to get up and do my thing.
2: Go ahead.
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1: Like a sex machine, man.
2: Yeah.
1: Moving, doing it, you know.
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1: Can I count it off?
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1: One, two, three, four.

machine. 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
1: I know if you could hear me, you'd say there's always two sides to every story. Here's mine. I found out